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0: Här får du de största hitsen från tre decennier. 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
1: Good evening. 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Can I help you?
2: 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I'm trying to reach Flight Commander P.R. Johnson on Mars Flight 247.
1: Very well. Hold on, please. You're through.
2: Thank you, operator.

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2: This is the story of my baker.